100% Sachsen Sound. Hey, I can see it in your eyes. I can see it in your smile. You want to love me. 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

when I was a young boy. I saw that movie, Mutiny on the Bounty, staring my idol Marlon Brando, and I felt a yearning for that great adventure. 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

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In that fateful night, I thought to myself, I'll do everything I can, save up every dime, and one day I'll return.

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Oh my, my, oh my, my love, I take one look at you, you take